0: when I do my love to you. Do I do? What you do?
1: What you do?
0: When I do my love to you. Do I do? What you do? When I do my love to you. Do I do?
1: Do I do?
0: What you do?
1: What
0: you do? When I do my love, Nate. I know the record's about to end, but we just gonna play and play until it goes.

0: 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Música.
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0: Well, what about five little dicky birds sitting on your head? One named Charlie and one named Fred.
1: Yeah. Fantasy.
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0: know.
1: Great track, that.
2: Oh, mate, love it. Quality. Listen. Pure quality, bruv.
0: Bruv, what's your name again?
2: What? You what's up, son?
0: What's your name?
2: Lee, you what's up, son?
0: No, not you, bruv.
2: What?
0: The girl on the
2: Fergie, my bad, bruv. I start again. I thought you said, what's my name? I mean, what's my name? Why did you say that's my one?
0: Not your name, geezer. The fuck, the girl on the track, mate.
2: Shut up.
0: Blinding son.
2: It's quality, quality.
0: Listen, how's it going?
2: London.
0: No, it's not like that, mate. The
2: no,
0: better than that.
2: What?
0: London. That's the one,
2: what,
0: bruv.
2: London?
0: No, bro. 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